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in it, ask who is he, first name Dizzy, last name Gillespie, now watch him get busy. Allow me to tell a story about Ella Fitzgerald, whose sound can never be sterile, a woman with flexibility of range, making octaves change, go ahead and do your thing.

I will know the writer of Birdland. 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